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1: 104 FM WIKY, Steve Miller Band Classic and The Joker. It is a flashback Friday night. I'm Diane Douglas, hanging out with you like I do every Friday night. Old school jams, that's the order of the night. From the 70s, the 80s, and the 90s. If there's something you want to hear tonight, make sure you let me know. 82474. I heard from Jess. We got the Bangles on the way for her. Tyler wants to hear Prince journeying back to the 2000s this week on the Weekly Morning Show. We do that around 6:20. We got a great prize for you. Tickets to see the award-winning musical Waitress. That show, September 18th, River Park Center in Owensboro.
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Get ready for this on a flashback Friday night for Jess. Let's take a walk, shall we? 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

0: 104 FM WIKY for Tyler and Evansville Prince and Raspberry Beret on a flashback Friday night. I'm Diane Douglas playing all your favorite old school jams from the 70s, the 80s, and the 90s. All those great party songs to kick off your weekend in style. 82474, something maybe you haven't heard in a while. If you're together with friends and you're having a good time, we would love to be your soundtrack. Make sure you let me know. I heard from Kevin. Duran Duran on the way for him. Shaka Khan is coming up for Claire. And make sure you get your kiddo into the Donut Bank Kids Birthday Club. We do it every morning on the Wiki Morning Show right after 7. We read all the kids' birthdays. And then one lucky winner gets that gift card to go shopping at the Donut Bank.
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2: Clear tonight, down to 65. Sunny and warm Saturday, up to 90. Sunday, sunny and hot with a high of 94. I'm Chief Meteorologist.

0: 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And do you really want to hurt me on a flashback Friday night? Heard from Claire, one of her favorites. It's Chaka Khan.
1: Chaka Khan. Chaka Khan. 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

0: 104 FM WIKY, the Go-Go's. Our lips are sealed on a flashback Friday night. I'm Diane Douglas, hanging out with you like I do every Friday night. Always have such a good time playing all of these fun songs from the 70s, the 80s, and the 90s. Party jams. Something that you want to hear, make sure you let me know. 82474. I heard from Cheryl. One of her favorites from Blondie is coming up. Tim would love to hear INXS. And we got the culture quiz. Great prizes this week. 8:20 on the Wiki Morning Show. We've got your tickets to Holiday World and Splash and Safari. 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It's the Summer Wind Down Culinary Fest at Holiday World through September 13th. 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

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Oh, yeah. American Gigolo. If you've never seen the movie, give it a look. It's Blondie now with the

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1: 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If you haven't listened to that album in a long time, give it a listen. It is a great album from In Excess. That is for Tim. He's listening in Evansville tonight. It is a Flashback Friday night. I'm Diane Douglas playing your favorite old school jams. Stuff maybe you haven't heard in a while, but all those party songs that you love to listen to, 82474. That's where you get a hold of me. I heard from Kim. Van Halen on the way for her. Madonna is coming up for Tammy as well. It is a Flashback Friday night, 104 FM, WIKY.
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Matthew Wilder and Break My Stride on a Flashback Friday night. Heard from Tammy. This is one of her favorites, one of Madonna's first hits. And somebody take that spray paint away from this woman. Your car is not safe when she gets going. 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

0: by Dan Hartman. I Can Dream About You on a Flashback Friday Night. I'm Diane Douglas playing all your favorite old school jammy jams from the 70s, the 80s, and the 90s. And we throw in some early 2000s once in a while. So if there's something you really want to hear tonight, make sure you let me know. 82474, I got New Kids on the Block coming up for Terry. She's a big fan. She says, I'm a blockhead, and I'm proud of it. Hey, aren't we all, Terry? Yes. Lover Boy on the way for Greg. It is a Flashback Friday Night on 104 FM WIKY.
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0: 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Loverboy working for the weekend. And aren't we all? I know. It is a flashback Friday night. Yes, that means the weekend is here. I'm Diane Douglas playing all your favorite party songs from the 70s, the 80s, and the 90s until midnight. Hey, 82474. Something you want to hear tonight. Hey, you're hanging out with your friends. You're having a good time. We love being there with you. Like I said, 82474. I heard from Denise. I got Billy Joel on the way for her. Katrina and the Waves, Walking on Some Sunshine. That is for Robert. It is a flashback Friday night on 104 FM WIKY.
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Love that song. Delight and Groove is in the heart on a flashback Friday night. For Denise, one of her favorites, it's Billy Joel. He's got it. He's still rocking.

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2: Clear tonight, down to 65. Sunny and warm Saturday, up to 90. Sunday, sunny and hot with a high of 94. I'm Chief Meteorologist Jeff Lyons with your 14 First Alert forecast on 104 FM WIKY.

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Walking on some sunshine with Katrina and the Waves on Wiki.

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0: 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And let's go all the way on a flashback Friday night. I'm Diane Douglas playing all of your favorites from the 70s, the 80s, and the 90s. Something you want to hear, like Diana, she wants to hear Rick James. Doug wants to hear Bob Seger. Something you want to hear, let me know, 82474. And this is something that's so cool. I am very excited to be hosting the Wiki Dream Winter Getaway. That is in February. We're going to Costa Mujeres in Mexico near Cancun. 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

104FM WIKY, Brian Adams in the summer of 69 on a flashback Friday night for Diana. She's listening into Evansville. Oh, she's, well, not Diana, but, you know, the super freak. Don't bring her home to mother.

0: 104 FM WIKY Seeger and that old time rock and roll for Doug in Evansville. It is a flashback Friday night. I'm Diane Douglas playing those favorite jams from back in the day, 70s, 80s, and 90s. 82474, is there something that you would like to hear tonight? Maybe you haven't heard it in a while. Justine wants to hear David Bowie. Sunny would love to hear Vanilla Ice. And this is really kind of cool. October 17th, that's Saturday. All right, my beer enthusiasts, make sure you join us for Brewbecue coming up at River Park Center in Owensboro. 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
2: Clear tonight, down to 65. Sunny and warm Saturday, up to 90. Sunday, sunny and hot with a high of 94. I'm Chief Meteorologist Jeff Lyons with your 14 First Alert forecast on 104 FM WIKY.

0: 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Every rose has its thorn. A song that Bret Michaels wrote after he got dumped. He was sitting in a laundromat and wrote that song. I wonder what that girl feels about dumping him at this point. Maybe not a good career move. It is a Flashback Friday night. I'm Diane Douglas playing all your favorites from the 70s, the 80s, and the 90s. 82474, something you want to hear tonight. I got NSYNC on the way for Courtney. Milli Vanilli coming up for Robert. And we're going to take a journey back to the 2000s. We do it early every morning on the Wiki Morning Show around 6:20. Great question. And we've got your tickets to see Waitress, that fun show. If you haven't ever seen the movie, give it a look. It's a really, really cute movie. But the show coming to River Park Center in Owensboro, September 18th.
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0: 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Milli Vanilli. Girl, you know it's true. It is a flashback Friday night. I'm Diane Douglas playing those old school jams. We got a couple of classics on the way for you. Van Morrison. We got Chicago as well. It is a flashback Friday night. 104 FM WIKY.
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2: Clear tonight, down to 65. Sunny and warm Saturday, up to 90. Sunday, sunny and hot with a high of 94. I'm Chief Meteorologist Jeff Lyons with your 14 First Alert forecast on 104 FM WIKY.

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11: Clear tonight, down to 65. Sunny and warm Saturday, up to 90. Sunday, sunny and hot with a high of 94. I'm Chief Meteorologist Jeff Lyons with your 14 First Alert forecast on 104 FM WIKY.

94.1 WIKY is proud to be a sponsor of the 2026 Evansville Half Marathon and 5-Miler. 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
2: Clear tonight, down to 65. Sunny and warm Saturday, up to 90. Sunday, sunny and hot with a high of 94. I'm Chief Meteorologist Jeff Lyons with your 14 First Alert forecast on 104 FM WIKY.

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1: We had the folks in from the Hope Gallery. 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
7: Clear tonight, down to 65. Sunny and warm Saturday, up to 90. Sunday, sunny and hot with a high of 94. I'm Chief Meteorologist Jeff Lyons with your 14 First Alert forecast on 104 FM WIKY.

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2: Clear tonight, down to 65, sunny and warm Saturday, up to 90, Sunday, sunny and hot with a high of 94. I'm Chief Meteorologist Jeff Lyons with your 14 First Alert forecast on 104 FM WIKY.

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1: We had the folks in from the Hope Gallery. 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
12: Clear tonight, down to 65. Sunny and warm Saturday, up to 90. Sunday, sunny and hot with a high of 94. I'm Chief Meteorologist Jeff Lyons with your 14 First Alert forecast on 104 FM WIKY.

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2: Clear tonight, down to 65. Sunny and warm Saturday, up to 90. Sunday, sunny and hot with a high of 94. I'm Chief Meteorologist Jeff Lyons with your 14 First Alert forecast on 104 FM WIKY.

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1: We had the folks in from the Hope Gallery. 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
4: Clear tonight, down to 65. Sunny and warm Saturday, up to 90. Sunday, sunny and hot with a high of 94. I'm Chief Meteorologist Jeff Lyons with your 14 First Alert forecast on 104 FM WIKY.

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2: Clear tonight, down to 65. Sunny and warm Saturday, up to 90. Sunday, sunny and hot with a high of 94. I'm Chief Meteorologist Jeff Lyons with your 14 First Alert forecast on 104 FM WIKY.

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1: We had the folks in from the Hope Gallery. 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
5: Clear tonight, down to 65. Sunny and warm Saturday, up to 90. Sunday, sunny and hot with a high of 94. I'm Chief Meteorologist Jeff Lyons with your 14 First Alert forecast on 104 FM WIKY.

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2: I was here talking about a little bit of the same subject 3 years ago where we talked about socialism and how we lost Venezuela. One of the wealthiest countries in the world in the 50s, in the 1950s, being fourth in the personal GDP. So I talked then about it, being kind of the proof, you know, why socialism is a cancer for society. It is now more than ever a challenge that we need to confront and understand. Okay. Grew up in Venezuela, always a spoiled brat, you know, enjoyed growing up immensely, and I didn't know it. You know, I didn't know it like many of us, right? Had a great family. We had a country that was rich in oil, it's the largest reserves in the world, and all of a sudden, things change. Things change because we were trying to enjoy ourselves in a weekend of fishing in the south part of Venezuela near Colombia. Okay, the book has a lot of that story. Okay, and I don't have time here in these 25 minutes or so to tell the entire story. Okay, but suffice to say that there were days that were really long, really long. Desperation of knowing or wanting my family to know that I was okay. There were a lot of things that happened that were incredible. Conversion story, a spiritual story that could be considered even movie worthy. But I'll let you read that in the book. I chose, among the many things, because the book has two parts. One is the part of growing up in Venezuela. Okay, and the second part is when we moved here and we saw Venezuela collapsing. The people that took us was a Marxist guerrilla. And I don't know if you know what that means. I usually tell that there were Marxist guerrillas. And everybody thinks that they're just robbers. They were not just robbers. They were an organized group of thugs, right, that were the spearhead of a political process. Okay, that is happening in the world and has happened in the world for many years. Now, the FARC and the ELN were in Colombia. And that process took 50 years, killing 250,000 people. Shining Path was in Peru. And I don't know if you might remember or not, but back in the 90s, they took on the embassy. And it was I think it was the U.S. embassy. Even for me, I forget the details. But Shining Path was in Peru against Fujimori, the president at the time. The Tupamaros were in Uruguay. Montoneros in Argentina. And all these people were trained by Cuba and the Cuba of Fidel Castro. Okay, we forget about that. But all that armed guerrilla, all that arm, it was a recipe that came from Cuba. Okay, and they were trying to implement it in the rest of the world. But it did not work. It didn't work. It didn't work because at the time, the middle class was strong, especially in Venezuela. Cuba, Fidel Castro tried to invade Venezuela in the Machurucuto Beach in the 60s, right? And it didn't work. It didn't work because the farmers were a really comfortable middle class part of the society, were the ones that rejected that. El Che Guevara, I don't know, you've seen that face in many of the young people t-shirts, and they don't even know what that means. I didn't know what it meant back in the 80s. But Che Guevara was an envoy, at least one of the stories says, by Fidel Castro. And he was killed in Bolivia because, again, the people of Latin America rejected the idea of socialism and communism. It only worked in Cuba and, of course, in other countries. But then they changed the strategy since they knew that it was

careful it was designed to be undertaken. In the meantime, upper middle class were enjoying life. We were buying beach houses. We were taking trips. We were, again, just oblivious of what was happening underneath that foundation. Okay, but it is by design something that are attacking, and they're waiting for the right moment. And the moment for Venezuela was when oil prices fell down, fell. Okay, and they were able to offer to the class that was maybe in need, okay, an alternative. The problem with alternative is, as you know, is that it doesn't work. But people have very, very short memories. So Cuba trained a lot of our military, and one person that it was that came on was Hugo Chavez. Hugo Chavez was a very, very charismatic individual that had the ability to hold hours and hours and hours of talking about coffee. I mean, he was an amazing individual that really brought in a lot of those changes that were happening. When Che Guevara had a rifle and was killed in Bolivia, Chavez won by campaigning and winning the election. Don't mistake these. The people that voted for us were a lot of my family, my friends, that were just desperate with the system, right? With what was happening. Some of us tried to warn it, but to no avail. They just wanted to change. They just wanted to see what was it that it was better than what we had. There was a middle class that it was eroded, had eroded. The challenges that brought in, we simply ignore, or we just didn't know. But the intellectuals, the middle class, the lawyers, they all voted for it. The message was masterfully crafted. It was labeling people, you know, with names. For example, the middle class were the squalidos, you know, and it's a very derogatory term. But that was how he just started siloing people in our society so we could start attacking each other. Undermining, of course, the foundation of society. And then what it took long, long time to prepare, and it was the perfect time and the perfect storm of things, then it came the crisis. Before the crisis and these 8 million people that migrated, we had what we call El Caracazo. El Caracazo was people were fed up, and they started rioting, and eventually that led to the coup d'etat that, again, by force, that Chavez won, lost. But Chavez was very, very intelligent. And they put him out on TV and said, you know, you've been captured. Tell your people that put down their arms. But Chavez, when you give him the microphone, it was a mastermind. He said one word, and everybody was waiting for it. And he said, for now. We've been defeated for now. And that for now was the slogan that propelled his career, right? I can tell you that even my grandmother, so my grandfather helped start one of the political parties in Venezuela, one of the most conservative parties in Venezuela. But in addition to that, she was very excited about the change, you know? And it was not 5 minutes later she realized what she was wishing for, which was a totalitarian regime. And immediately she stepped back. And she told me the story, and this was a remarkable woman that met John Paul II. I mean, it really is a remarkable woman. And she told me that with fear, because she feared that other people would not be able to step back like she did. But then, of course, it came. Chavez implemented the changes to his society. It was a change in the Constitution. It was a change in the Congress. The changes started happening, and more importantly, they took over the

0: from college. And with that, we were then with that regime for 30 years. We had the worst humanitarian crisis other than in a war that happened. Yeah, and you guys maybe remember that. This was roughly 3-4 years ago. And Venezuelans are all over the world. When we came here, we were one of a few. Okay, we came here because after the kidnapping, we decided to come here to be safe for 3 months. 3 months has turned into 30 years. But we stayed because we liked. We really liked Evansville. We liked what we saw here. That was not the case for many people that walked. Imagine if you translate 8 million people walking out of Venezuela, it would be equivalent to 80,000 people here in Vanderbilt County in general. Imagine what it would be for the region. It would mean that roughly one-third of your family would not be next to you celebrating Thanksgiving. Okay? So imagine about, think about that. But what does it mean? Why is socialism a failure? You know? It is not about economics. It's not about the problem or how it sees economic as such. The problem is anthropological. The problem is that it sees the man, the person, okay, as a means of production. So John Paul II, who is was a Polish and lived through socialism, studied very carefully, you know, socialism. When a human is the instrument of production, okay, and the economy is not the result of what you're doing, okay, and it serves you as a human person, as a human race, okay, then the person is essentially is not important on its own. So let me clarify that. He considered that the person could be, if he's considered a molecule, you know, and not the most important thing, but as a part of the system. It means that we have to build roads because of the collective good. Not we build roads because an individual needs to go from A to C, okay? And I'll be more specific. So if an individual is a factor of production, another purpose of economy, and that's a step number one to understand this, then it's an input to it. The second part of this, the second step to understanding this is that that person is then subordinated to the community. And everybody said that that's a very, sometimes very delicate distinction, right? But if we are subordinated to the community, okay, we serve that community. You say, well, as a Rotarian, I mean, we serve the community. But there's a difference when we do it in liberty or when we do it in freedom or when we do it because it's just necessary. The third part of this is how the community is considered. So if we talk about a system, right, and the system has to be improved or has to be done because of the community, okay, the community doesn't have a voice. Who's the community? So if the individual is not the important part of the whole exercise, then the community is. Then we go to the fourth. Of course, the community is represented by a group of people. That group of people are the ones that are going to grant your freedom, are going to grant your rights. And the problem with that is that since that community of people that are the leaders of this system grant you these rights, then that means that those grants can be redefined. And every time a new group of people come, then they will redefine what it means to be a citizen or an individual.
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0: Our founding fathers wrote something that it was, the rights are inalienable. And I apologize for the Kentucky accent here. But but when you do the, when you consider that these rights to be something that cannot be taken away, then the government or the group of people that are organizing the society have to protect those rights, not grant them. And it's a huge, huge difference. So the problem with socialism starts there. The economic part of it is the consequence of it. But we have to really protect our rights of being inalienable. So I hear a lot, so what does that have to do with us, right? Well, I heard the same thing in Venezuela. I heard it in Spanish. Okay, I heard it when Cubans came to us and said, what is about to happen to you guys is horrific. We didn't believe it. We thought that's a little island out there. They just have crops, sugar. We have oil. We have a stable society. We have a stable democracy. When Chavez won, there was a friend of ours, a friend of actually my mother-in-law. She had one of the really successful chains of restaurants in Venezuela. She sold it. And we are pretty sure that she sold it on the price and left without even thinking. We were all like, what are you doing? She knew what was coming. She sold everything and moved to Miami. Okay? That's an exaggeration. Well, it was not. So it is, know that is. It is something that the Communist Socialist Party is trying to advance in the world, okay? And it is doing it little by little, in a slow way, very patiently. When we think of quarterly profits, they're thinking on generations. You know, I always joke that the Catholic Church thinks in millennia, and we're thinking quarterly profits. But it's true. So you think about it now. I mean, think about the change of the idea of young people about socialism. Okay? This just happened. And I'm not going to repeat it. You have it over there. But this just happened. Now, of course, Evansville is not Caracas. Okay? But the human nature is the same. At this point, and before I finish, I'd like to invite Daniela. Daniela is... after this somber, she's going to cheer you up now. But Daniela, of course, is with Ivy Tech. Most of you know her. And she's been my right arm. She's actually everything to me. And has lived with me all this journey. I live with her all the journey that has taken us today to Evansville. So
8: Thank you. Thank you, Alfonso. And as you'll see in the book, there's little excerpts that I've got my voice in there, here and there, so we try to do the same here today. But so as Alfonso was saying, we talk about the importance of the middle class and how that plays such a key role in how these armed revolutions may or may not win, but also the long-term process. So when we moved here, I kind of lived it, and it came to that realization. A few years after we were in Evansville, we moved, you know, we bought our first kind of nicer home in Oak Grove in Newburgh. And our neighbors had this corner lot, beautiful house, perfect lawn, boat, cars, you know, a really nice life. And I later find out that he was an operator at Alcoa, and she was a guard at the prison. And I was shocked. I mean, there is absolutely no way in Caracas that two blue-collar workers would have that kind of lifestyle. It just never happened. Not only the economics didn't work, the social status. I mean, to have blue-collar right next to professionals, that was just something that you didn't see. But at that point, I really realized a couple of things. Number one, that in America, if you worked hard, you lived well. I mean, that was the moment I'm like, oh, this is what they mean when they say the American dream. Because you hear that phrase a lot, but it's cliche. But that was the realization of that. That's what it meant. These are two blue-collar people that have an amazing life because they worked hard. Well, it wasn't easy, but they were able to achieve that. You can raise that family, you can enjoy things, but also you can then give that opportunity to your children. And this is the middle class that we need to protect. It is critical not only to protect it, because if we do nothing, it will erode. It will, as we have seen it. I mean, this was 25 years ago. I don't know that same story, maybe that path that these couple had in their lives is something that our children can have right now, because it has eroded. But we need to protect it. And we need to continue building it, because I think those opportunities that existed before to build that are no longer as available to our kids in this world today. And in my role in higher education, I see those students that are trying to change that trajectory, not only for themselves, but generationally for their families. Some are 18 years old that are coming to college for the first time. Maybe they're the first in their family. Some are 25, 35, 45-year-old. That perhaps their lives took a different path and they didn't get the chance to go to college, and now that their kids are older, they're taking that opportunity. And a lot of times we see these people come through the walls of Ivy Tech or through the doors of Ivy Tech, and they're not confident that college is for them, or honestly that even the American dream is for them. They come in very, you know, trembling to figure out what this is going to be like. But then you can see that change, and I think that's why people at Ivy Tech are so passionate about our mission, because you see that change happening in front of your eyes. You can earn a credential or an apprenticeship in one semester, and then you go from just having a job to having a career. And you can see that transformation happening, whether it's a nurse, a welder, a cybersecurity professional, an apprentice. They can now be able to buy a house. They can support their children, they can start saving, which is huge. That mentality of saving really gives that buffer and that protection. And that's how you start building that middle class that is so necessary. And I think sometimes we really underestimate how important this is to sustain and maintain a democracy. And again, it's not just that education helps increase your earning power. In Venezuela, that earning power skyrocketed overnight with the oil boom. We had a reputation in Miami that Venezuelans would go there and we were called Tabarato Dame Dos. That's cheap, give me two. That was the reputation. Venezuelans would go shopping to Miami and everything was cheap. Give me two of everything. So there was this mentality of, so it's not just about making money. That alone was not enough. It's not just about giving that job that creates the opportunity for earning potential. It is really an education that teaches people that they have agency, that they can understand that they can build something like the life that our neighbors built, that they can contribute, that they can have choices in their lives, that they're not depending on that state or their government to give them that subsidy, to give them something. They are earning it on their own, but they have that path and that ability to do that. And we need a society where people know that they have a stake in it, that they can see that path. That may not be easy, but it is the path in front of them. And that's why I believe so deeply the importance of community colleges, universities, apprenticeships, employers, organizations like Rotary that can teach that. And again, it's not just filling a job. It's creating those conditions that allow people to enter and remain in the middle class. And I would add one thing to Alfonso's argument. Again, it's not just that education for a job, but it's also educating to understand why institutions matter. We saw what happened when our institutions were eroded and failed. Why freedom requires a responsibility. Why disagreements are not oppression. We have to be able to have those healthy arguments and those differences of opinion. Why citizenship requires participation. And why the opportunity that they inherited, just like we inherited growing up in Venezuela, we cannot assume that it simply would last forever. Alfonso and I and all of our family and friends painfully learned that lesson. We assumed that it just magically appeared, and when we lost it, it's been and continues to be very painful. Again, prosperity alone is not enough. You can give somebody that credential, that good salary, and you can still fail to give them the understanding of what made those opportunities available to them. So when Alfonso says that the middle class is the answer, this is what I see, not just an economic category, not just that economic class of the middle, but it's people building lives that they have a reason to believe in, and that they're becoming invested in their community and in the country around them. And that is something that is worth protecting, and it's something that we have to continue building. And with that, I turn it back over to Alfonso.
0: So, as you can see, Daniela has a brilliant strategic mind. My dad says that because as soon as I got out of the kidnapping, or they let me out, I asked for marriage, a proposal for marriage. And my dad said, yep, she organized the whole thing so we can get married. Also, as soon as I get out, they're all there. I mean, land on the plane, and we're hugging, crying, and all that stuff. And then my dad hugs me. You can imagine, I'm a crier, so crying baby. And she hugs me and all that, and she goes, who gains weight when to kidnap? I have to say, after that, I said, what can I do? I'm charming. But she has me on a diet since then. It hasn't worked much. But, you know, the idea of this talk is, and I know I'm preaching a little bit to the choir on the Rotary, but it's getting involved, it's adding a little bit of grain to a silo that grain is nothing by itself, but every grain that we add, it fills a silo. And we, you know, some of the, I don't know if there are farmers here, but if you know any farmer, you know that a silo full of grain is worth a lot of money. John Paul II challenges businesses that look at the business as a community of people. Not that profits are bad. In fact, profits are measured and are good, but it has to be the service of the people that are part of that community, part of the business, part of all that. When businesses trample on people, then that the longevity or the long-term sustainability of that business is going to be threatened. I can tell you that. A lot of my friends had to take their businesses into Colombia, into Panama, into all that, because it was no longer sustainable to maintain that business in Venezuela. So getting involved, add that grain to the silo, go to vote, get involved in a campaign, get involved in Rotary, get involved with a non-for-profit. I know you all know that. But that's the type of philosophy that we need to instill in the younger generation. And here is a table full of people that can make that happen. You know, unalienable rights are not just generous rights. They have to be worked every day to keep them strong. I can tell you one last little story about Maria Corina Machado. Maria Corina Machado is the lady that won the Nobel Peace Prize last year. She's a distant cousin of mine, and she fought. If you read the story, and I encourage you to look for it, read about the story, how she fought against the government, against Chavez, how brilliant she was about proving what a sham was the elections. And I don't have time to talk about all that, but I do encourage you to research a little bit about her. Just remember that the socialism, communism, has a lot of patience, a lot of patience. We got to develop that patience to start maintaining and taking back, so to speak, that American dream, one little bit at a time. I always consider that the American dream has been alive for Daniela and I, and we enjoy it every time.
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1: We had the folks in from the Hope Gallery. 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
12: Sunny and hot today with a high of 90 degrees. Tonight clear with a low of 68. And Sunday sunny and hotter with a high of 94. I'm Chief Meteorologist Jeff Lyons with your 14 First Alert forecast on 104 FM WIKY.

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Easy, easy. Adele. Hey, good morning. This is DJB with you. How'd you like to go to Mexico with Diane? I'm not kidding. All right, I have details on something we've been talking about all week coming up.

0: 104 FM, WIKY, and Maroon 5, CJB. All right, I mentioned this a little while ago. It's a true deal. I mean, what we're talking about here is a WIKY Dream Winter Getaway. And you can join Diane at this beautiful place that I can't pronounce near Cancun, but it's all-inclusive, an all-inclusive trip. 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
0: We are wrapping up the Extortion Breakfast on the Wiki Morning Show. It's the Hope Gallery. But I tell you what, the presentation of this breakfast was unbelievable. Jennifer Parker, the founder, the president of the Hope Gallery, at the celebrity microphone. You have 60 seconds, Jennifer, and it starts right now.
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16: Sunny and hot today with a high of 90 degrees. Tonight clear with a low of 68. And Sunday sunny and hotter with a high of 94. I'm Chief Meteorologist Jeff Lyons with your 14 First Alert forecast on 104 FM, W-I-K-Y.

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Next week, busy week. Got a 9/11 project, a couple of things going on that you're going to want to hear about. We'll cover that on Tuesday. And Labor Day is on the way. Water safety. The River Wolf from the Vandenberg County Sheriff's Office. Next week.

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Chris, John Bailey, and Diane Douglas in the morning. 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

0: 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Huge smash hit. Choosing Texas. That is Ella Langley, and not just country, huh? Hey, ZJB, next week we take a journey back to the 2000s, and all next week we've got tickets for you to see the musical Waitress. My wife and I saw this a couple of years ago on stage. It was fantastic. 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
2: Sunny and hot today with a high of 90 degrees. Tonight, clear with a low of 68. And Sunday, sunny and hotter with a high of 94. I'm Chief Meteorologist Jeff Lyons with your 14 First Alert forecast on 104 FM, WIKY.
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1: I'll drive. Thank you. It's DJ B, and yesterday, the Extortion Breakfast, brought to you by Old National Bank, the Hope Gallery, an amazing place. How amazing? 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
1: We are wrapping up the Extortion Breakfast on the Wiki Morning Show. It's the Hope Gallery. But I tell you what, the presentation of this breakfast was unbelievable. Jennifer Parker, the founder, the president of the Hope Gallery at the Celebrity Microphone. You have 60 seconds, Jennifer, and it starts right now.
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0: Sunny and hot today with a high of 90 degrees. Tonight, clear with a low of 68. And Sunday, sunny and hotter with a high of 94. I'm Chief Meteorologist Jeff Lyons with your 14 First Alert forecast on 104 FM WIKY.

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0: 104 FM, WIKY. Perhaps moon gazing last night. Did you catch a lunar eclipse? I tried. But, you know, 11 o'clock at night. I can't believe I'm saying this. That's so late for me. But I hope you did. Let me know how you liked it. Miles Smith there, DJ B. And next week, we got Holiday World tickets in the culture quiz. Have you gone? Have you gone this summer? 8:20 Monday. Got a pair of tickets for you. 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
2: Sunny and hot today with a high of 90 degrees. Tonight clear with a low of 68. And Sunday sunny and hotter with a high of 94. I'm Chief Meteorologist Jeff Lyons with your 14 First Alert forecast on 104 FM, WIKY.

0: 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Hey, it's your old pal, DJ B. Diane and I welcome the Hope Gallery to our extortion breakfast Friday morning. It was a great time. All the details here in seconds.
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0: We are wrapping up the extortion breakfast on the Wiki Morning Show. It's the Hope Gallery. But I tell you what, the presentation of this breakfast was unbelievable. Jennifer Parker, the founder, the president of the Hope Gallery, at the celebrity microphone. You have 60 seconds, Jennifer, and it starts right now.
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12: Sunny and hot today with a high of 90 degrees. Tonight, clear with a low of 68. And Sunday, sunny and hotter with a high of 94. I'm Chief Meteorologist Jeff Lyons with your 14 First Alert forecast on 104 FM WIKY.

104 FM, WIKY. Here's the deal. And, you know, you can't help it, can you? You have to think Christmas every time you hear this song. Why? Well, you can thank Straight No Chaser. Am I right? This is the original. It is Africa and Toto. And I don't think there are any partridges on the Serengeti Plain.

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1: We had the folks in from the Hope Gallery. 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

0: 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Gotta love it. Hey, it's CJB. 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This is going to take place in Garvin Park. Details Tuesday morning. Be listening for that. And then later in the week, on Thursday, we welcome Rob Henson and Sergeant Chad Howard back. They're with the Vandenberg County Sheriff's Office, and that's it. It is the River Wolf, the River Patrol boat. We're going to be talking about boating safety for Labor Day next week on the Wiki Morning Show.
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2: Sunny and hot today with a high of 90 degrees. Tonight clear with a low of 68. And Sunday sunny and hotter with a high of 94. I'm Chief Meteorologist Jeff Lyons with your 14 First Alert forecast on 104 FM, WIKY.

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We started talking about it last week. It's coming in February. There's even a little get-together with it. The trip with Diane to Mexico. 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

0: 104 FM, WIKY, Alanis Morissette, DJB. Hope Gallery, our extortion breakfast yesterday. Amazing place. They started in Newburgh, got too big, had to move to across from Washington Square. And there's even a second Indiana location. The Hope Gallery. What's it about? Stand by.
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0: We are wrapping up the extortion breakfast on the Wiki Morning Show. It's the Hope Gallery. But I tell you what, the presentation of this breakfast was unbelievable. Jennifer Parker, the founder, the president of the Hope Gallery at the Celebrity Microphone. You have 60 seconds, Jennifer, and it starts right now.
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7: W-I-K-Y, Tri-State Weather. Sunny and hot today with a high of 90 degrees. Tonight clear with a low of 68. And Sunday sunny and hotter with a high of 94. I'm Chief Meteorologist Jeff Lyons with your 14 First Alert forecast on 104 FM WIKY.

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1: We had the folks in from the Hope Gallery. 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

Thoughts will fade eventually. So if our time is running out, day after day, we'll make the mundane a masterpiece. Oh my, my, oh my, my love, I take one look at you, you're taking me out.

0: 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Ordinary. DJB wrapping it up here. Monday, Diane and I will meet you here. And great prizes next week. We got tickets to the musical Waitress coming to River Park Center. 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

Dennis John Bailey and Diane Douglas in the morning, and Evansville's best variety all day. 104.1 WIKY.

104 FM, WIKY. Good morning. Happy Saturday to all of you. Greg Michaels with you. Still to come. Lord is on the way. But first, how about some John Mellencamp on WIKY?

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0: 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Greg Michaels on this Saturday morning. Thanks for hanging out with me and making us a part of your weekend. We greatly appreciate it. 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

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That is Eyes Closed. My eyes are wide open. It's Greg Michaels on your Saturday with music still to come from Lady Gaga and Bruno Mars. The Weeknd also on the way. And Tom Petty on your radio right now. This is Running Down a Dream, WIKY.

0: 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Greg Michaels here on your Saturday. 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
1: We had the folks in from the Hope Gallery. 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

0: 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That is holy. 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

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Greg Michaels with you. Ed Sheeran still to come, as well as Justin Timberlake. Right now, though, the Steve Miller Band on WIKY.

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0: 104 FM, WIKY, with music from Ed Sheeran. That is Bad Habits. Listen to Amy Adams at work this week. She's got your chance to win tickets to see country superstars Brooks and Dunn. They're going to be at the Ford Center on September 10th.
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1: We had the folks in from the Hope Gallery. 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

0: 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It's Greg Michaels on this Saturday afternoon. Bonnie Tyler is still on the way. Rob Thomas, Elton John as well, so don't go anywhere.
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104 FM WIKY with music from Ed Sheeran. Greg Michaels here on this Saturday afternoon. Lots of great music still to come. Plus, we'll talk about some opportunities for you to win tickets to some shows that are coming to the River Park Center in Owensboro. Right now, though, Lionel Richie on WIKY.

0: 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They've got your chance to win tickets to see the award-winning musical Waitress. They're going to be at the River Park Center in Owensboro coming up on September 18th.
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lessons I've learned. 104 FM, WIKY with music from One Republic. Greg Michaels on this Saturday with music from Taylor Swift still to come. Right now, though, it's The Cardigans on WIKY.

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104 FM, WIKY with the Biebs there. Well, sad news this past week. Everybody's still mourning the loss of Dolly Parton. We need to think about putting this one right here in a bubble, just in case. If I could-

0: October the 10th, and we've got your last chance tickets to win. You got to listen to Amy Adams all this week while you work. You could win tickets to see country superstars Brooks and Dunn. They're going to be at the Ford Center on September the 10th. Check out Amy Adams this week to win. 104 FM, WIKY.
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1: We had the folks in from the Hope Gallery. 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

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It's Dan and Shay, 104 FM WIKY. 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Well, I got all the details on the way for you. 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
1: 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Good afternoon. It is Temple. Thanks for taking us along today. Join Diane Douglas and the Wiki Morning Show on the WIKY Dream Winter Getaway to Costa Mujeres. Okay, I am totally murdering that. It's near Cancun. That is what we know. This is an all-inclusive trip, meaning everything is included in one price: airfare, resort ground transportation, 7 nights at a beachfront luxury all-inclusive resort. And all-inclusive, that means all the meals, drinks, gratuity, resort amenities, everything is included. 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
1: We had the folks in from the Hope Gallery. 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

0: 104 FM, WIKY, see you again, Charlie Puth. It is Temple, good afternoon. Thanks for taking us along this afternoon. Journey back this week, journey back to the 2000s with the Weekly Morning Show at 6:20 each morning. They're going to have your tickets for the award-winning musical Waitress. That's going to be at the River Park Center in Owensboro, September the 18th is that show date. We've got those tickets for you to win all this week with the Weekly Morning Show.
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Nikki Yore, it's 104 FM WIKY. Brooks and Dunn, they're going to be at the Ford Center, and we've got your last chance tickets to win. All the details are on the way. It's Elton John now.

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Bruno, 104 FM, WIKY, with I Just Might. It is Temple. Good afternoon. Coming up this week, make sure you're tuned in to Amy Adams. She's going to be back in the air chair while you're at work. You can win your tickets to see Brooks and Dunn. They are going to be at the Ford Center September the 10th.

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0: 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It is Temple. 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

will fade eventually. So if our time is running out, day after day, we'll make the mundane a masterpiece. 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
1: 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Good afternoon. It is Temple Brewbecue. It's going to be coming to the River Park Center in Owensboro on Saturday, October the 17th. I got all the details on the way. Right now, Earth, Wind & Fire, September is like next week. Can you believe that?

0: 104 FM WIKY Miley Cyrus with Flowers. My heart goes out to her this past week. Of course, you know, losing Dolly Parton. Dolly was her godmother, and I know they were very, very close. She was probably closer to Dolly than she was her own father, honestly. But yeah, I'm still not okay with losing Dolly Parton. It's 104 FM WIKY Temple hanging out with you, and I live in the lovely town of Owensboro, and we've got a new event coming. It is BrewBQ. This is going to be at the River Park Center in Owensboro on Saturday, October the 17th. 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
0: Gabby Barrett, Charlie Puth there. It's 104 FM WIKY. Good evening. It is Temple hanging out with you on this gorgeous, gorgeous day. Lots of sunshine. Clear skies tonight. Sunny and hot once again tomorrow. Coming up this week on the Culture Quiz, Holiday World and Splash and Safari tickets. 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You can enjoy incredible food, local wine, and all your favorite rides and slides. 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
1: And I knocked on the booth of the DJ. 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
4: I don't know about you, but I kind of feel like we get an extra weekend of summer. It's the last weekend of August. We're not wrapping it up on a Labor Day. So let's go for one last bash on this weekend's Retro Pop Reunion. A look back at the summer that was, pop culture, music, what you did. Did you eat a lot of ice cream this summer? The average person ate 35 pounds. Now that's a brain freeze.

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1: How are you as far as tipping when you go out for breakfast or dinner on the weekends? With a song to match this story on Retro Pop Reunion. Some of the best and worst tippers. 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But some of the best are Post Malone, Shaquille O'Neal, Miley Cyrus. Tipping at almost 100%, paying for other people's bills. One of the best is David Lee Roth of Van Halen.

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0: Last bash weekend in the summer that was at Retro Pop Reunion, here with Joe Cortez. 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
1: It was pretty good for John Bon Jovi, who finally made it back after throat surgery. 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